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1: 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Strap in. 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

0: Abundance on my list. 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Every dream's on track. I am light, I am whole. All abundance flows back.
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0: 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Happy music.
1: It's 9 p.m. on a Friday. 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

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Come after me. 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

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I just wanna party. I just wanna party. Right here on my favorite station, Smile FM.